tired of getting pushed around. I'm tired of getting pushed around. I'm tired of getting pushed around.

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0: Looking for an unforgettable night of live music? 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
4: A man has been charged with preparation of acts of terrorism against the Reform UK leader Nigel Farage. Counter-terrorism policing says 28-year-old Joshua Kerry from Rotherham was charged relating to activity between May of 2024 and July of this year. He's also accused of the murder of Anne Widdecombe. Two men are due in court, having been charged over an alleged bomb plot against the Jewish community. We're told both men arrived by small boats in 2020 and 2023. 36-year-old Salam Alajan of Liverpool and 34-year-old Rahman Salehi of Salford were charged yesterday and are due in court. Despite repeatedly claiming it was an option, the US President Donald Trump now says a ban on US diesel exports was never really on the table. Leading G7 nations yesterday agreed to release 100 million barrels of fuel and oil from their emergency stocks because of the pressure from the US. And England are back in Nations League action this evening. They travel to Croatia off the back of their 2-0 win over the Czech Republic. That's the latest from Radio News Hub. I'm Matthew Dudley.
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Supergrass there with All Right. All Right Indeed. And before that, of course, we had, what did we have before that? I can't even remember now. We had, of course, we had Dolly Parton with 9 to 5. Very good morning to you. You're back again, not for Gary King's drive time. No, definitely not. Just testing to see if you're awake. I was there. You're through with me, Craig, until 9 a.m. this morning for the early Saturday breakfast. Very good morning to you. I hope you had a lovely, lovely week. Weather's been all right the last couple of days, hasn't it? And yeah, let's settle in, sit down, grab some toast and have breakfast together. As usual, my show typically goes like this. We'll have a look at the weather around 1:30 each hour. We'll play a little game around famous birthdays where you get to just guess along wherever you're listening in to some clues I will display. Let's put it that way. That's about 10 to 8. After 8 a.m, we have my star of the show, my personal pick, my favourite of the bunch. Just a bit of fun there. And then later on, we'll date through a diary too, where I try and find some things coming up. So if someone likes to plan ahead, be in the know, etc., that is this segment for you. You know, if somebody has FOMO, basically someone has FOMO and doesn't want to miss out on things, I'll see if I can find some suggestions of things coming up that, yeah, you might want to know about. All that and more. We're going to have some great tunes, including the likes of... What we're going to have? We're going to include the likes of, well, loads of stuff this morning. Hopefully some Seal in a bit. I don't know why that's not playing, but whatever. We'll get through it together like we do every Saturday, all here on Outreach Radio and Outreach Gold Radio, your truly local radio station. Let's have some Soft Cell and Robert Miles. Why don't we?

1 and 1. Very good morning to you. You've just tuned in. It's just gone 20 past 7 on the early Saturday breakfast with me, Craig. I'm here till 9 a.m. sitting here right now on Saturday, 3rd of October. Yeah, we're to October now. I think what's striking me, I was talking about, it's darker in the mornings now, isn't it? Which is a bummer. I mean, we could have, maybe next week or something, we'll talk about daylight savings in particular. And my personal feelings on that. But that's one thing. It's also colder in the mornings now, isn't it? Even though it's getting warmer later in the day, the mornings are colder. So it's confusing. It's like, you know, jeans into shorts kind of territory. Like, start off with good intentions, and then you're like, nah, shorts will do. Coming up on the show as ever this week, as I mentioned just before, we'll have a look at the weather in about 10 minutes, and then we'll start playing that game together. As the game as old as time of famous birthdays today, Saturday the 3rd of October. So yeah, just a bit of fun. You can guess along. I'll give you clues, basically, if you're new to the format. I'll give you clues of famous birthdays for today. Send me your guess if you want to by texting me on 0770-090807. Start your message with gold and then a space and then your message. You say hello there as well too. That's all right, you know. Anyway,

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Electric Light Orchestra there with Living Things. That's a really good one, isn't it? I love that one, particularly on a Saturday morning. Right, about 7:30 on Saturday, 3rd of October. So I thought, why not go through the weather for today and over the weekend and into next week. So today, cloudy and dry to start, turning brighter at times with an odd spot of rain possible. But most areas will see nothing. I'm not sure how helpful this. Feeling warm in any sunny spell. Light winds with a max of 23 degrees Celsius today. Tonight, remaining cloudy into the evening. Cloud breaks overnight with good clear spells developing in west along allowing mist and fog to develop. Light winds, a minimum of 2. This is what I was saying to you earlier, like 2 degrees Celsius. So this is how it's changing, right? How can we go from 23 to 2? Tomorrow and Sunday, a cool start with mist and fog patches clearing slowly through the morning. A dry day follows with cloud increasing from the northwest through this period. Temperatures remaining above average, not kidding. Again, 23 degrees Celsius. And then finally, outlook for Monday to Wednesday, a generally cloudy and breezy outlook with potential for occasional light rain. Temperatures generally above average by day and mild overnight. There you go. That's a look at the weather for the weekend and into next week. What have we got coming up for you? So we've got some great tunes, some Fatboy Slim in a Mo. And then we'll start playing a game around famous birthdays for today, Saturday, 3rd of October. I'll give you some clues, give you time to have a guess. And if you want to, you can send me your guesses on 0777-09-0807. 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And if you're getting them right, I might even give you a shout out on the radio. But anyway, if you weren't awake, you will be now. This Fatboy Slim.

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Sienna Sparrow there with Great Expectation, and that is absolutely taking the world by storm right now, isn't it? And before that, we had your wake up alarm, I think. That was Fatboy Slim with Gangsta Trippin'. Very good morning to you if you've just tuned in. It is coming up to 20 to 8 on the early Saturday breakfast with me, Craig. Time for one more, I think, and then we'll start going through the clues for famous birthdays, as I say, today, Saturday, 3rd of October. Guess along, whatever you're listening in. Keep it to yourself if you want to, or send me your guesses. I really don't mind, but it's always lovely to hear from you. Louder than I thought that would be, but still great. there's a few good ones this week, is what I was about to say. But not as good as this one.

First clue, first famous person this week is a English actor, bit of a gent in that way, I think. Known for many roles. I'll give you some more in a bit, but the first one I'm going to say is Closer. After that, I have an American singer-songwriter who, well, if she's not speaking, she's just a girl. Third on the list is a English food critic who, I have to say, I'm not, like, I don't watch it on the regular, but, like, doing a great job on MasterChef. After that, I have a Canadian actress who loves a scream. A British actress, I should say, who is known for being Cersei Lannister. What a role that was in Game of Thrones. And then finally, I have a English rock singer-songwriter who you may have seen for the first time, but that probably not the track I'll play. Anyway, those are my six celebrities whose birthday is today, Saturday, 3rd of October. And another fun fact, let's see how many here. Three of them are born in the same year. Just a bit of fun. Guess along wherever you're listening in. And if you want to send me your guesses, you can do. As I said, all the details are on our website. But also now, 0777-009-0807. Start your message with gold, then a space, and then say hello. That's really how that works, basically. Say hello, send me your guesses. If you get anything right, I'll give you a shout out and a little cheer. All that, as usual, on Outreach Radio and Outreach Gold Radio. I could stay. Your truly local radio stations.

masterpiece, I would say, that one. What do you think? Do you agree? Aerosmith there with I Don't Want to Miss a Thing. I'm sure you don't. I'm sure you don't. Right, let's go through the clues again for famous birthdays today. Saturday, 3rd of October. Just a bit of fun. Guess along, whether you're listening in, you know, to yourself or send me your guesses too. First clue, first famous person this week is an English actor who's known for their roles in things like Closer, but also I'm going to add a couple of others for you now. Sin City and Children of Men. I remember Children of Men. That was really good. After that, I have an American singer-songwriter who, when they're not speaking, they're just a girl. That's a tune, that one. After that, I have an English food critic who, as I said, I think they're doing a stellar job as host on MasterChef. Let me know if you agree or not. After that, I have a Canadian actress who, when they're not screaming, they're having a party with five. Then, because I said this is a filibuster, this one. Then we've got a British actress who I think is best known for playing Cersei Lannister in Game of Thrones. But I saw actually as Sarah Connor in the Sarah Connor Chronicles, a Terminator sort of spin-off show that didn't only last a couple of seasons, but excellent, excellent. And finally, I have an English rock singer-songwriter, I'd say pop as well, who is known for breaking even for the first time. So those are my famous birthdays today, Saturday the 3rd of October. Just a bit of fun. Play along, wherever you're listening in. If you want to send me your guesses, do. I've had a couple in, but six is a lot, so I won't blame you if you don't get them all. I might blame you. We'll find out together after this.

She does a lot of whispering towards the end there, doesn't she? I feel rude interrupting her. That was Cyndi Lauper there with Time After Time. Right, let's go through the clues one last time and the answers together for Famous Birthday today, Saturday the 3rd of October. And if it's your birthday today, happy birthday. Have you ever a lovely start to your birthday weekend? Mine's a weekend this year, and I think when it's on a weekend, the rule should be you get the weekend. You don't get the day. It's not birthday. It's a birth weekend. There you go. Said it. It's out there. Controversial, I know. Right, so the clues again this week. Quick reminder, the first clue, first famous person this week is an English actor best known for roles in productions like Closer, Sin City. That was a... What an unusual film that was. And Children of Men. That's my first clue, my first famous person. After that, I have an American singer-songwriter who, when they're not speaking, is just a girl. Third on the list is an English food critic who, I said, I think is doing a really great job as the host, one of the hosts now of MasterChef. After that, a Canadian actress who, when they're not screaming, is having a party with five. I said this is a bumper edition. After that, I have a British actress best known, I think, for playing Cersei Lannister in Game of Thrones. And then finally, an English rock singer-songwriter who, when they're not playing for the first time, they're breaking even. If you got any of them right this week, you are joined by Louise from Hedge End, who got two right. Akil from Bishop's Waltham, who got four right. No one got six right, but Irene from Burslem got five right, so you all get, of course you do, a round of applause. Lovely stuff there. Right, so if you got this one right, well done to you. I said an English actor known for their roles in productions like Closer, Sin City, Children of Men. I was talking about Clive Owen, born in 64 today, born in Coventry in England. I don't know if I've seen anything lately. Just let me know if there is. After that, and I'll play one of their tracks next, I said American singer-songwriter who, when they're not speaking, is just a girl. I was talking about the lead singer of No Doubt, Gwen Stefani, who's 57 today, I believe, born in 69, born in Fullerton, California today. After that, I have the first of three who were born in 73. This one is an English food critic who I said is doing a great job as host of MasterChef, in my opinion. And that is Grace Dent, who is a well-known food critic born in Carlisle today. She's followed by the Canadian actress Nev Campbell, who I said was like when she's not screaming. So Scream, the film Scream, the franchise. She was and also known for her role in Party of Five, the TV show. She was born in Ontario, Canada today. Same year. 73. And then third on the 73 list, I said British actress known for playing Cersei Lannister. I was talking about Lena Headey, who's born in Hamilton, Bermuda today. And then finally, I was talking about an English rock pop singer songwriter who, when they're not breaking even, they're playing for the first time. I was talking about Danny O'Donoghue from The Script, who's born in Dublin, Ireland today. Many happy returns to all of them, and many happy returns to you. If you're listening, it's your birthday. Let me know if it's your birthday, if there's a track you'd like to play, or hear played, I should say, on my show. And if I can, I gladly will. I'll squeeze in this track by No Doubt, and then we'll have some scripts, why don't we, after a short break. Don't go anywhere. You're listening to Craig on the early Saturday breakfast.

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like that today because it's Denny O'Donoghue's birthday, if you were tuning in just before. And also, I played No Doubt. What a stellar track that is, with Don't Speak. And that's because, as well, Gwen Stefani's birthday as well today, too. There's a lot of... good birthdays today on Saturday, 3rd of October. I hope you have a lovely start to your morning so far. You're here with me, Craig, until 9 a.m. In about 10 minutes, we'll start play. We won't start playing the game. I'll start going through runner-up and then my star of the show this week. It's just a bit of fun. Runner-up's good. My star of the show is just... I actually played it last week, a little clue, and it's just blown me away, and I've annoyed my family by playing it all week, because when I get an earworm, it's quite hard to shake. It really is quite hard to shake. So we'll have that in a bit. We'll have an update on the weather around 8:30, and we'll have dates for your diary later on too. I have some suggestions of things coming up in the local area around Southampton, etc., all the boroughs. So if someone who likes to be in the know and plan ahead, well, first of all, it's probably all going to be fireworks stuff. Second of all, that's the section for you. All that and really, really lovely tunes. We got The Police in a bit. We'll have some Lenny Kravitz today too. Beautiful South as well. And more. But first, here's Baby Bird on Outreach Radio and Outreach Gold Radio on 102.5 FM. 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

least there with every little thing she does is magic. Indeed it is. Good morning to you. It's just coming up to 20 minutes past 8. In about 10 minutes, we will have a look at the weather for the weekend and into the week. And then after that, more great tunes and dates for your diary. But right now, let's talk runner-up for my star of the show this week. So if you're new to the format, essentially it's my excuse to play the tracks that I like the most out of the playlist that I put together for you. This is my runner-up. It's not quite my star of the show, not quite the earworm that it is in its own right, but that for me this week, but it's still a great track. This time the track is by the artist Lenny Kravitz. It was released as the fourth single from his fifth studio album in the 90s. It peaked at number 12 in the US Billboard Hot 100, topped the charts of Iceland and here in the UK, and it's absolutely phenomenal. And it is my runner-up for star of the show this week. Let me know what you think. Do you agree or disagree? Message me on 0777 009 0807. Start your message with gold and then a space and then your message. Let me know, have I played it already, or quite frankly, do you just disagree? It's fine. As long as we stay friends. Don't go anywhere, because then I have my star of the show. As I said, a clue is I played it last week and I think it's an absolute belter. Let me know. Stay tuned. But here is Lenny Kravitz.

Lenny Kravitz there with Fly Away, my runner-up for star of the show this week. Great track in its own right. Sorry, Lenny, not quite my star of the show this week. As I said earlier, if you regular listener, you may recognize this track. I think it was like my bronze, I think I said, star of the show runner-up last week. But it's graduated to first place. I've been listening to this so much this week that I think my son knows all the words, and he's only five. It is by the band, I'd say, Wolf Alice. It's from their recent album from last year, The Clearing. I just think it's so interesting and different. It's just incredibly clever piece of music, I think, and that's why it's my star of the show this week. I've watched them also, and I found it on YouTube performing live, and I can't believe, like, it's sung by the drummer mainly, and I just think that's super impressive in its own right, and that's why it is my star of the show this week. But what do you think? You can agree to disagree with me, as I said, as long as we're friends. Let me know what you think. Is this your star of the show for this week, Saturday 3rd of October? Send me you don't have to be honest, you can just think about it, but you can send me your views if you want to. It's fine. But here we are, Wolf Alice on Outreach Radio and Outreach Gold Radio.

Wolf Alice there with White Horses. My start of the show for this week. Absolutely love it, and I hope you did too. Right, it's about 8:30, or just before, on the early Saturday breakfast, 3rd of October. So let's have another look at the weather for the weekend and into the week. So today, what we got is cloudy and dry to start, turning brighter at times with an odd spot of rain, but most areas should be fine. Feeling warm in any sunny spell, light winds with a max temperature of 23 degrees Celsius. Tonight, remaining cloudy into the evening, cloud breaks overnight, good clear spells developing in the west, allow mist and fog to develop locally. Going to be cold though, with a minimum of 2 degrees Celsius. I'm fine with that, by the way. Tomorrow and Sunday, a cool start with mist and fog patches clearing slowly through the morning. A dry day follows with cloud increasing from the northwest through the period. Temperatures remain above average again, same again, 23 degrees Celsius. And then finally, outlook for Monday to Wednesday, a generally cloudy and breezy outlook with potential for occasional light rain. Temperatures generally above average by day and mild overnight. So there we go. That's a look at the weather for the weekend and into the week. It's 8:30 now. So about half an hour left of the early Saturday breakfast with me, Craig, for this week. Still to come, lots of great tunes with some Bryan Adams and Tears for Fears in a bit. I'll also find a couple of dates for your diary for you. If someone likes to plan ahead, be in the know, wants to know what's going on in the local area, then that's the section for you. All that and more, because I'm good to you like that, on Outreach Radio. In case you haven't guessed it, here's a beautiful self.

Bryan Adams there with Run To You. And before that, we had The Beautiful South with Perfect 10. It's coming up to 9:22 on the early Saturday breakfast show with me, Craig. Not long now left, because they kicked me out at 9, basically. They don't. They're lovely. Time for one more, I think, and then we'll go through some dates for your diary. I found some interesting ones, as I always say. If you're someone who likes to be in the know, mark out your calendar. Well, then this is the section for you. So don't go anywhere. I have that for you right after Tears for Fears.

Serious Affairs there with Mad World on Outreach Radio and Outreach Gold Radio, your truly local radio stations. Right, as promised, here's some dates for your diary for you, just some suggestions of things coming up. Someone who likes to be in the know. None of them are sponsors, just things I've seen, I thought you might want to know about. First one that's caught my attention is, I think I mentioned this last week, Pumpkins in the Park, a two-day family festival, 17th of October. To the 18th of October, 10 till 5 each day. It says a two-day family festival at Royal Victoria Country Park. Free parking is available for ticket holders. Can't see the ticket price, so please Google that. And it says, what can you expect? It's things including a scarecrow village, pumpkin painting, UK's biggest and monster-sized pumpkins on display, a children's fun fair, bouncy castles, birds of prey displays, tractors, live music, and more. As I said, Google it for more information. Pumpkins in the Park, Royal Victoria Country Park. That sounds like that could be lovely. Not a sponsor. Another one caught my attention, but then I checked it was sold out. So this is a bit of a tease telling you about it anyway. But

and it's that's a song from my film from my youth. Good one, that one. And then finally, something else that caught my attention is that on Sunday, 1st of November, between 10 and 4 p.m., again, none of these sponsors, the Southampton Comic-Con, as it's pronounced, I believe. Get ready for the Southampton Comic-Con, your local Comic-Con experience. This will be a great day out for families, sci-fi collectors, and every other kind of Comic-Con fan. Con, short for conference, I believe. It says tickets on sale are at Southampton Comic Con Nov. So I assume that's for November. Eventbrite.co.uk. That's a long website, isn't it? Tickets information will be on there too. So go over there for that. Maybe for somebody who, you know, you like your comics, you like the Marvel films, things like that. That could be fun. That could be fun for you. So those are my dates for Zari this week. If I missed anything, particularly if there's any charity events that you think I should give a shout out about, please do let me know. You can do the usual. You can text on 0777 090807. Start your message with gold and then a space and then hi Craig will be nice. Just a bit of fun doing dates for Zari, but I do like to shout out local events. I said none of the sponsors, particularly the charity events. So, you know, give me more details, please. Why don't you? Right, it is 8:45. Lots more still to come. Just some really good tunes, quite frankly, including this one from Jamiroquai or an Outreach Radio, an Outreach Gold Radio. 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

Jamiroquai there with Canned Heat. I was reminded of that because I was watching Strictly last week. I think it was last week. It was the week before. And they played this track as part of one of their opening numbers. And it was good fun. Very good fun. Right.

0: Right, what have I got? I've got about just over 10 minutes of the show left this week. But don't worry, after me, we've got lots of great stuff on our very fine stations. On Outreach Radio, as ever, we've got the Saturday morning kickstart with Gigi and Jody. That's between 9 and 11. 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And then the Neil Deal with Charlotte Neil from 1 p.m. Over on Outreach Outreach Gold Radio, we have Oldies with an Oldie with Gordon Cooper from 9. From 10, we have the Saturday mid-morning show with Steve Edwards, and he's followed at midday by Gary James. We've got your day, your weekend, your week sorted as ever on our fine stations. 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
2: I've heard people say that too much of anything is

Barry White very much my, like, not spirit animal, but like spirit voice. If my voice could be as deep as his, I'd be very happy. There we go. That was Barry White there with Can't Get Enough of Your Love, Babe. And as I said, made a bit hot under the collar to begin with, Barry. You really did. As I said, we've got lots of great stuff on our very fine stations every day of the week. You can go over, as I was going to say, to outreachradio.co.uk for more information about upcoming shows on Outreach Radio, or to listen back if you're so inclined, or you can go over to outreachgold.co.uk for the same information about Outreach Gold Radio. It's time for me to say goodbye, I think, for another week. This week I'm going to leave you with a great track by Sweet. If you have been, thank you very much for listening. It's been a pleasure, as always, to spend my early Saturday morning breakfast with you. I'll be back same time next week between 7 and 9 with great tunes, the usual things, the weather, yeah. Dates for your diary, famous birthdays, and my star of the show. And also, hopefully, you. I mean, bring in the weekend together. If you have been, thank you very much for listening. Have a lovely weekend. Have a lovely week. Look after yourselves. And I will see you next time. Don't go anywhere. Lots of great stuff. Back again, 7 a.m. next Saturday.

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2: The man accused of murdering Anne Widdecombe has been charged over an alleged terror plot against Reform UK leader Nigel Farage. Johnny Holmes explains.
3: Counter-terrorism police say that 28-year-old Joshua Kerry of Bearley Road, Rotherham, has been charged for activity between May of 2024 and July this year. Home Secretary Shabana Mahmood said an attack on anyone in politics is an attack on us all, with Kerry due in court on Wednesday.
2: Two men are also due in court. They're having been charged over an alleged bomb plot against the Manchester's Jewish community. 36-year-old Salem Amajan of Liverpool and 34-year-old Rahman Salehi of Salford were charged yesterday. Despite repeatedly claiming it was an option, the US President Donald Trump now says a ban on US diesel exports was never on the table. Leading G7 nations yesterday agreed to release 100 million barrels of fuel and oil from their emergency stocks. And finally, Taylor Swift has become the first artist to achieve 3 UK number one singles in 2026. That's the latest from Radio News Hub. I'm Matthew Dudley.
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0: this Saturday to the Saturday Morning Kickstart, you've got me, Jodie.
1: And me, Gigi.
0: We're live and direct this morning on the Saturday Morning Kickstart, bringing the tunes in. It's just gone 9 o'clock and it's October. The first one, we're getting into the autumnal months. It's getting a bit colder now. You're getting your, rather than your iced coffees, you're moving on to your hot brews and all that lot, all that lovely stuff.
1: That's so true. Pumpkin spice is going to be back.
0: That's it.
1: I think it already is, to be fair.
0: Pumpkin carving, and of course, the markets will be coming up. You'll be able to do lots of fun stuff over the next coming season.
1: Yeah, I love autumn. I think it's got to be my favourite season. What about you?
0: I do like autumn because I like that it's kind of a bit chilly. It's a little bit cold, but it's not absolutely soaking wet yet.
1: Yeah.
0: However, I do like a bit of summer. I am a summer girl. I do like just walking out in my shorts and the t-shirt with the sun.
1: Yeah, I feel that.
0: I think summer's a special time as well, but let us know what your favourite month of the year is and if you're looking forward for this season.
1: Yeah, we love it. Because autumn's September, October, November, isn't it? And then you've got winter, which is December, January, February. I'm getting myself confused now.
0: I guess so. I always thought autumn was maybe September, October, November. Then December was, well, November, December was winter into January. Yeah. And then spring was, say, February, March, April. And then summer was like May to August, I guess.
1: Yeah. I feel like November's that little weird one where it's like right in the middle of autumn and winter. It's when everything's really getting quite dark, isn't it? And I feel like everyone just spends the month going, I can't believe it's November.
0: Yeah.
1: I can't believe it's November.
0: It's almost December, which is insane because the years are just flying by. Absolutely flying,
1: this
0: flying,
1: has been
0: flying.
1: A quick year though, hasn't it? Don't you think?
0: Yeah, especially since January.
1: Yeah, it's just gone zoom.
0: And when we started the Saturday Morning Kickstart back in April, it's just flown by.
1: It really has. It really has. Well, also, we have had a lovely week recently, and it's been a couple of weeks since we played this song that we're playing next for you right here. It's by Miley Cyrus. It's one of her new songs from her new album, so we thought, why not play it again? Coming up very, very soon, we've got some Taylor Swift and some Britney Spears, but right now, here's a bit of Miley Cyrus.
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0: Miley Cyrus with Bass Persuades right here on Outreach Radio on your Saturday morning kickstart. Now, it is only just the start of the show, but boy, we have got a jam-packed show, haven't we, Jodes?
1: Yeah, coming up in the show, in the first half, we've got our Who Am I? Where you've got to guess the famous person of the week. It could be a pop star, or it could even be a DJ, or it might be a famous band. So you've just got to text in if you know the answer. We'll be giving you some clues and then we'll be playing one of their well-known songs at the end.
0: And you are the only one that knows. I always play along too.
1: Gigi plays along in the studio. She gets her brain going with her guessings. But yeah, I'm the only one that actually knows.
0: Ooh.
1: Then in the second half of the show, we've got our Jodie versus Gigi.
0: That is right. Our new feature that we started a couple of weeks ago now. And this time, do we know what we're doing at the moment? I think we're going something to do with rhymes.
1: Yeah, we're going to be doing some rhymes. I'm going to tell you so far. But you're going to be doing some rhyming with the North versus South, with Jodie versus Gigi. And finally, at the end of the show, we're going to be doing our pick and mix.
0: That is right.
1: Where we choose our favourite songs of the week.
0: That is correct. And Jodie, have you picked your song?
1: I haven't. However... Talking about favourite things, it's currently your favourite time of year, right? As we mentioned.
0: Yep, favourite season.
1: In the first half of the show, which means it's almost time for Halloween coming up at the end of the month.
0: That is very true. And I think now would be a very good time to tell them. Shall we tell them?
1: Yeah, go for it.
0: So, of course, it is Halloween and it's coming up to our seasons. So we are going to be having a Halloween Saturday morning kickstart.
1: That's right. On the 31st, so on Halloween itself, 31st of October, we're going to be doing a Halloween special from 9 o'clock up until 11 o'clock in the morning.
0: Yeah, so same time, same place in just a few weeks' time now. So obviously the last day of this month. On Halloween itself, we are going to be doing our Halloween special of the Saturday morning kickstart. Very, very exciting, don't you think?
1: Absolutely. I can't wait for it. It's going to be so cool.
0: It's going to be so good. We can play lots of Halloween-y type music as well, which actually, I think it leads us on to this next one quite well.
1: Yeah. Do you know what, Gigi? You go for it. You bring it on.
0: Yeah. So I like playing a lot of like Halloween pop, if we can. Lots of like different Halloween-y songs or some songs that kind of feel Halloween-y and a little bit more spooky. And I feel like this could pass the check of that. It's Taylor Swift and Kendrick Lamar. This is Bad Blood. 'Cause baby-

0: this morning on a Saturday morning kickstart with Baby One More Time.
1: I love a bit of Britney. Look what t-shirt I'm wearing.
0: That's so funny. She's literally wearing a Britney Spears t-shirt.
1: I just literally figured that out the last few seconds of that song. I just looked down and went, hang on a minute. Look what I'm wearing.
0: That is so funny. You've come dressed as the job you want, hey?
1: Yeah, quite literally. That's so weird. Yeah, for anyone listening, I don't know how long I've had this t-shirt. Quite a while.
0: I love how you're holding it and showing it like you're on the TV, you're being interviewed. It's so funny. You're like, look at my top. Gigi, they can't see it, unfortunately.
1: I've got a face for radio anyway.
0: Oh, you look beautiful.
1: Oh, stop it. Oh, gosh. I don't know how I feel about that. Anyway. We've had some great tunes so far. Although, I would normally play some new music here, but I've not got to this new music just yet. There's very, very exciting, though. It's from Rizzle Kicks. You remember Rizzle Kicks?
0: Get down with the trumpets.
1: Yeah. I feel like they really broke as well when they teamed up with Ollie Murs on Heart Skips a Beat.
0: Yeah.
1: Do you remember that?
0: I remember that. Wow, that was a banger, wasn't it?
1: Yeah, and a good few years ago now. I want to say about 15 years ago. How scary is that? Wow. Nearly in 2027. Anyway, before I go off track, we're going to play Skip to the Good Bit by Rizzle Kicks, one of their absolute classic songs. However, they do have a new song that came out yesterday called Slip. Definitely go and have a listen to it. Hopefully we can play it coming up in the next few shows. But right now, let's go with an absolute classic. Here it comes. Rizzle Kicks. Here's Skip to the Good Bit.

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0: Ride It by Regard. That song reminds me of COVID so much. I feel like that's when it peaked, when we were all locked up inside with that really hot summer. But there we go. Ride It by Regard. Absolute banger of a song. Anyway, we've now come to that time of the Saturday morning kickstart where we are playing Who Am I? So, Jodie, you're going to give us some clues as per usual. And we've just got to play along and guess who you are talking about.
1: Okay, so we're going to get started with the first clue. We've got five for you and we'll be playing them throughout the first half of the show. So this person was born on the 15th of January in 1981 in Miami, Florida, which makes them around 45 years old, I want to say that is.
0: Okay.
1: So mid-40s. And the next clue is that his debut album, which was released in 2005, is called M-I-A-M-I, which stands for Money Is a Major Issue.
0: Oh, okay. I was expecting you to just say it's Miami.
1: Yeah, me too, especially because they were born in Miami as well, but no.
0: Oh.
1: Money Is a Major Issue.
0: Okay, there you go. That's very, very peculiar, actually. Very, very peculiar. I wonder what they mean by that. Very interesting. Well, it's something to think about, isn't it?
1: That's it. So the first clue is that they were born on the 15th of January in 1981, which makes them 45 years old, and they were born in Miami in Florida. And his debut album, which was released in 2004, is called
0: Mouthful.
1: Here we go. M-I-A-M-I, which stands for Money Is a Major Issue.
0: Okay, I wonder who that is going to be. I have absolutely no idea. Sometimes I'm either like really on it or I have absolutely no clue. And today is an absolutely no clue.
1: Yeah, it's quite vague at the moment, but towards the end of my clues, you're definitely going to know it, Gigi. 100%.
0: I think
1: a lot of people were listening as well.
0: Okay, interesting. Well, if you think you know who it might be, make sure to text on 0770-090807 and make sure to text the word studio. Jared's going to be giving us a few more clues a little bit later on. I think we're going to need them as well. But for now, here's a bit of Ed Sheeran. This is Azizam on your Saturday morning kickstart.

0: course, I'd Aziz Arm, a bit of Ed Sheeran, getting us woken up this Saturday morning.
1: Oh, yes, we are. And I tell you what's waking me up is thinking about these clues for our Who Am I? Because it's frustrating me that I have no idea who this could be. Can you give us a few more clues?
0: Yeah, so let's do a bit of a recap first of all. So they were born on the 15th of January in 1981 in Miami, Florida, in the United States. And the next clue is that this person's debut album, which was released in 2004, so over 20 years ago, is called M-I-A-M-I, which stands for Money is a Major Issue.
1: Okay, can we have a couple more to help us out?
0: Yeah, I'll help you out with the next one. So the next clue is that they're a globally renowned American rapper.
1: Okay.
0: So we've got a rapper here, and this next clue might blow you away. So he initially went by Mr. 305.
1: Oh, no.
0: Never know. You might know the answer or you might not.
1: You said that in a very northern accent. You never know. Okay, I think I've got an idea. Oh, I'm excited now if this is the person I'm thinking of. I'm not very good with rappers. They're not really what I listen to personally. But if it's this person, I will make an exception. Do you listen to this person?
0: I do listen to this person, and I think their music's really good as well. You do hear it a lot, I'd say, a lot of the time in like an evening entertainment type of thing. So maybe that's another little...
1: Is it like party music?
0: Party music, we'll go with that.
1: Okay. Well, like I said, you can always text in if you think you know the answer. But right now, we're going to let you have another couple of songs. Or maybe just after this song, we'll have some more. This is Club Tropicana by Wham!

0: Club Tropicana Wham right here on your Saturday morning kickstart. I love that one, although it does remind me of summer. There we go. Now we are playing our Who Am I game. We've had four clues so far, am I right?
1: Yeah, we've had four clues and we've got one more to go.
0: Oh, can you tell us?
1: Go on, should I do a recap?
0: Go on, do a recap.
1: I'll get going again, see if for anyone just joining in, we are in the middle of our Who Am I. We're going to be releasing the final clue and then we're going to give you another song before you can get guessing. So from the top to the bottom, this person was born in January 1981 in Miami, Florida in the USA.

0: If this is so exciting, and if we get to play that song, oh, I'm really so excited now, Jodes.
1: It's an exciting one, isn't it? And I really like how it's going to kind of bring some, I guess, energy to the show a little bit, like bring a bit of, you know, pump it up a bit.
0: Though it's not even 10 o'clock in the morning.
1: I know, you know, it's party time all the time. Here we go.
0: Yes.
1: But yeah, make sure you text in if you think you do know the answer. We will be releasing the answer after this next song. We've got All About Tonight, a bit of Pixie Lot.
0: 0770 090807. Start that message with the text, the word studio. Here it is for you now.

0: Oh, you said about bringing up the energy, Jode. So there we did it. There, right there with you. Talking to you. I absolutely love that song, Talk to You. Bringing those summer feels and just lightening up the mood right here on your Saturday morning kickstart. However, we have all been wondering, and this is the moment you're waiting for, because we're nearly there at revealing who the answer is to the Who Am I quiz this morning. So, Jodes, can you let us know who it is?
1: Of course I can. So that was the last chance to get in those guesses. But we are going to have a little look over the clues that I did tell you so far. So see if anyone who's listening right now, who's just tuned into the show, can guess who it could possibly be. So some of you have texted in and we've got some correct guesses this morning as well, which is nice to see. So this person was born on the 15th of January, 1981, which makes them 45 years old. And they were born in Miami, Florida in the US. His debut album, which was released all the way back in 2004, is called M-I-A-M-I.
0: You got it that time.
1: There we go. Not the best with words. Considering I'm doing radio, that's interesting, isn't it? So, which stands for Money is a Major Issue. They are a globally renowned American rapper. He initially went by the name Mr. 305. So we're getting closer to the giveaway clue. And finally, his biggest commercial hit in the United States is Give Me Everything, featuring Neo, Afrojack and Neya, which reached number one on the US Billboard Top 100.
0: Okay, I'm itching for this one. Please, let us out of our misery. Who is the answer to our Who Am I quiz this morning?
1: You've got an American rapper, Mr. 305. It is the one and only Pitbull.
0: Oh, I love Pitbull. I'm so glad I got it right. Although the first two clues were a little bit tricky, weren't they?
1: They were. I thought, let it get easier as we go along. Yeah. Keep people in the suspense a little bit. But well done to the people that did got it right. And after the first couple of clues, some of you did text in as well. So I was thinking, wow, you're either really good at this game or you're reading my mind. Mm-hmm. And I don't know if I want to know which one it is.
0: That is very interesting, isn't it? Well, can we please play that song, Give Me Everything?
1: Of course we can. So it's Give Me Everything by Pitbull, featuring Neya, Afrojack, and of course, Neo.
0: There it is. Of course, Neo as well. And of course, this will be our final song for this hour. But don't you worry, we will be back for our second half of our Saturday morning kickstart, where we're going to have our pick and mix and Jodie versus Gigi as well. So do not go anywhere. But as promised, here it is.
2: Me not working hard. Yeah, right. Picture that with a Kodak.
0: It's a bit of Pitbull, Neya, Afrojack, and Neo. Is your Who Am I this morning? This is Give Me Everything right here on your Saturday morning kickstart. Okay.

0: Looking for an unforgettable night of live music? 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

0: to the Saturday morning kickstart. This morning, we're coming into the second half of the show.
1: That is correct. And we've got so much for you upcoming right here in this next hour. We've got our newest addition for the show. Not replacing our North versus South, because we're very much still North versus South, but it instead is Jodie versus Gigi.
0: We're kind of adding on to the North versus South, but we're taking it in a bit of a different direction.
1: That's right.
0: And we're going to be rhyming today.
1: We are. We'll explain a little bit later on of what we're going to be doing when we get to it. So that's coming up very, very soon.
0: And of course, towards the end of the show, we've got our pick a mix, where we're going to be showing you some of our favourite song choices of the week and why we've picked them.
1: Yeah, as always, I picked mine. Have you still picked yours yet? You've had an hour.
0: I think out of all the shows we've done in nearly 6 months, we've nearly been on the radio, Gigi, together, I think I've picked it pre-show about once.
1: Yeah, I will have to agree with that, and it stresses me out.
0: I have so many songs going around in my head all the time. And I can just never choose just one. I want to choose everything. And if I could do that, I'd end up having my own show. And that's not possible because I've got the fabulous Gigi with me.
1: Oh, stop it. Stop it. I know. I'm right here. You know, I'm only joking. That was very eggy, wasn't it? For no reason at all. Anyway, let's just get with on the next song. In fact, you did request this one. This could have been your pick a mix this week. Baby Doll by Jamie Miller has been an absolute hit at the moment. So we thought, let's play it. And Jodes was like, let's add that to the playlist this week. So go on, you introduce it, Jodes.
0: We've got Jamie Miller this morning, and we've got the song Baby Doll here on Outreach Radio.

0: Everybody wants to rule the world. We've got Tears for Fears right here on the Outreach Radio. We are in the second half of the show.
1: And what a blast from the past there with Tears for Fears. Everybody wants to rule the world from the 80s. Look at that. Back to the 80s. Anyway, it's now that part in the show where we are playing Jody versus Gigi. Now, this week on Jody versus Gigi, we are going to be playing with the subject of rhyming. Now, last week we did letters and like trying to say as many of a subject with a letter. And this week we're doing rhyme. So what we're going to do is we're going to give each other a word. And within a 30-second timer, we've got to list as many words that rhyme with that word as we can. And now the person out of myself and Jody who has the most rhymes will win this week. Now, I won last week with my letter. I actually can't remember what it was now. I have to listen back. But then Jody, you might want to win this week. We'll have to see what happens.
0: Do you know what? I do also write poetry. So maybe that could work in my favour.
1: It could work in your favour. You'll just have to wait and see. In fact, would you like to go first?
0: Yeah, let me go first with this one. Let's put me in a good place.
1: Okay, so as soon as I give you the word, I'm going to start the timer and you've got to list as many words as you can within 30 seconds that rhyme with that word. So are you ready?
0: I'm ready to go.
1: Okay. Your word today is side.
0: Side. I'm going to go wide, blind, mind, snide, wide, collide, mind behind, wind, collide, is that one? Could we say collide? Dying, maybe.
1: That and was your hard. Time is up. Was that a bit trickier than last week?
0: That was so tricky. I think it's the countdown. It makes me feel more nervous.
1: Do you think? It makes you feel more nervous. That is definitely interesting. Well, now we've got to find out how many you said. So I was keeping track of how many you said that were correct. Now you said wide, side, wide. Yeah, we can give you that one. Blind, side, blind.
0: Side, it's half rhyme. Side,
1: are we
0: blind.
1: Counting half rhymes?
0: Half rhyme. Yeah, let's give it to me.
1: We'll give it to you then. White, blind, snide. Yeah, wide. Hang on, you said wide twice.
0: I think I said mind twice.
1: Oh, there you go. Collide, you also said that twice. Mind, behind. Yeah, and then obviously side. So in total, I believe you had 7 words.
0: That's not bad.
1: No, I don't think that's bad either. Not too bad, not too bad at all. Now, we're going to give you a little break. I'm going to do mine after this next song. So, Jody, you've got to think about what word you want to give me to try and rhyme it with. Now, you could either make it really nice for me, or you can make it tricky if you want to win this week.
0: I could pick the word orange.
1: See, Eminem has this thing about orange where he can rhyme things with it. Like, is that a half rhyme, what you said?
0: Something to do with that?
1: Yeah, something to do with that. Like, the way you pronounce it, you can actually get a rhymes out of it. But I don't know. You have to try and contact Eminem to work that out, I guess. Not a bit of me.
0: That really made me giggle.
1: I don't know how you're going to contact Eminem.
0: Give him a ring off the old phone box.
1: Yeah, there you go. Anyway, we're going to give you this song coming up next. And then it'll be my turn to face the countdown and see if I can name as many rhymes as I can. For now, an absolute karaoke classic. It's Vanessa Carlton. This is 1,000 Miles for you on your Saturday morning kickstart.

0: Vanessa Colton, 1,000 miles. That's quite a nice one here on the Outreach Radio.
1: It's a very big karaoke song. Making my way downtown. I feel like just everyone knows it. Do you know what
0: I mean?
1: It
0: is. It gets me in the car feels. It needs to be played on a big
1: sing-along.
0: On like a six-hour trip.
1: Yeah.
0: So we are currently in the middle of Gigi versus Jody. And we are rhyming this week. I said my name very southern then. We are rhyming. So I had the word side and I managed to rhyme 7 different words with side. But Gigi, get ready, because as soon as that hits, I'm going to tell you the word.
1: As soon as what hits? The countdown?
0: Yeah.
1: Okay. So as soon as you've said the word, the countdown will start.
0: That's right. That's okay. What I mean. Here we go. Get ready.
1: Right.
0: In 3, 2, 1, wage.
1: Ooh, okay. Wage. Age. That's a good one. Page. Wage, age, page. Sage, like sage and onion. Sage, page, age, wage. Cage. Cage. Rage. Oh, you made this hard. Rummage. Rummage. I don't know if that's one. Age, page. Oh no!
0: 3, 2, 1, stop the clock! Okay. So, like in the rummage there.
1: Yeah, I don't know, I panicked.
0: I mean, I'll give you it, but is rummage a word?
1: Rummage,
0: it?
1: Rummage.
0: Rummage, yeah.
1: I don't know, maybe I don't. Do I get that one? Do I get that one?
0: I'll give it to you, Right, okay. I'm going to count them up. So, look at tally. We've got age, you can have that. You've got page, you can have that. Rummage, I'll give it to you. I'll be nice. You've got cage, ridge, and sage. Another one I was thinking of, you could have had stage. Like
1: stage.
0: Wage,
1: of
0: stage, maid.
1: How did I not think of
0: wage,
1: that?
0: Wage, maid, maybe. But yeah, you could have had stage. But altogether, you got 1, 2, 3, 4, 5. You got 6.
1: Okay. Oh, but you got 7.
0: 6?
1: No, don't even do it. Don't even do it. That's so 2025. So
0: that does mean I'm the winner.
1: Oh, very well done to you. Very well done.
0: I think that's one of the first times I've ever won anything in my life.
1: Well, so actually, if we're keeping track, I won last week and you won now. So that means we're currently at a draw. So it'll be up to whoever wins next week as to who's in the lead. Wonder with what's going to be next week.
0: Jody versus Gigi, Gigi versus Jody with our North versus South.
1: Oh, yes, as always. So that was a good game this week. I don't know what we're going to do next week, but you'll find out here at the Saturday Morning Kickstarts. Anyway, coming up very, very soon, we've got our pick a mix. But right now, from 2019, this is Just You and I, Tom Walker.
2: 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I'll pour my heart up to my mouth. This year's been hard for us, no doubt.

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2: 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I hope to see you this Saturday at 5 o'clock for Are You Ready to Party?

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0: Bloodstream with Ed Sheeran and Rudimental.
1: Oh, I love a bit of Rudimental, you know.
0: I am a massive fan of that song and, of course, the collaboration as well.
1: Oh, yeah, we love that. I mean, it was obviously originally Ed Sheeran's song on his own without all the drum and bassy bit from Rudimental, but I do like a bit of drum and bass. Do you like a bit of drum and bass?
0: Yeah, I love a bit of drum and bass.
1: I feel like it's not appropriate for not even 11 o'clock in the morning. You have to listen to Outreach Dance or Sister Station where you can hear all of that type of music. Look at that. Like that one. Little advert for you. But yeah, I think we like a little bit of Bloodstream there, Ed Sheeran. It's kind of like pop but drum and bassy, don't you think?
0: Yeah, it's a mixture between the two. And I'm liking how in 2026 they're kind of mixing genres more together a little bit.
1: Yeah, there's a lot of sub-genres as well.
0: Yeah, do you know what I mean? And I think that's really cool because with that, you're getting a lot of more new music.
1: Yeah.
0: Which is nice.
1: Yeah.
0: Rather than songs sounding similar, they're kind of mixing and there's more collaborations happening.
1: Yeah.
0: So songs are being like, wow, like we've got Rudimental on there.
1: Making it more interesting. And talking of Rudimental, actually, they've got a brand new song out. Well, it's a couple of weeks old now. But still, one of their brand new songs is actually called 1, 2, 3. Very simple. 1, 2, 3. Un, dos, tres. And what's the other one?
0: Un, dos, tres, cuatro, cinco, seis, siete.
1: I only do French.
0: Un, dos, tres, cuatro, cinco, seis, siete.
1: Okay.
0: Siete, ocho, nueve, diez.
1: What are you talking? Is that Spanish?
0: Okay. Spanish and French.
1: I don't know. But yeah, they've got a new song called 1, 2, 3. And it's so cool. I mean, I'd love to play it on the Saturday morning kickstart. However, I would think it's a little bit too high energy for 11 o'clock in the morning. But you never know. It could have been my pick and mix, which would have made it onto the Saturday morning kickstart if it's my favourite song. That is coming up very, very soon, actually. Have you picked your pick and mix yet?
0: I actually have picked my pick and mix now.
1: Have you?
0: We've got a bit of a guitar going in my pick and mix.
1: A guitar?
0: That's all I'm going to say.
1: Okay. Okay. Well, it's coming up very, very soon, so do not go anywhere. And also, don't forget, if you do have any requests of any songs that you would like to hear on the show, just for you, let us know and we can try and make sure that they get slipped into some future shows right here on the Saturday morning kickstart. You can do that by texting
0: 0777-09-08-08. 0777-09-08-07 and text the word studio with the song that you'd like us to play.
1: Absolutely. You've gone very northern all of a sudden,
0: haven't
1: you?
0: I think my accent's just everywhere today.
1: Yeah, I think it is. One minute it's like here, one minute it's not. I don't know. Anyway, we're going a little bit into dance now with Sonny Vadura and Jazzy. This is All This Time.

0: with the Spice Girls right here on Outreach Radio, getting us in those Saturday feels.
1: Another good karaoke song, that one.
0: Yeah, I feel like a lot of people sing that one.
1: Yeah, If You Wanna Be My Lover, and it's got that rap in the middle.
0: I was actually watching some videos about the Spice Girls this week.
1: Oh, really?
0: And I got down a bit of a rabbit hole about the dress. So, you know,
1: the dress?
0: Ginger Spice's classic Union Jack dress. It was actually just a plain black dress, right? But then what she decided to do was get a tea towel and design the Union Jack flag on it based on that dress. So she kind of had a plain dress

0: as well.
1: Oh, wow. Okay. You do learn something new every day, don't you? Very, very interesting.
0: I got
1: Very
0: down a
1: interesting.
0: massive rabbit hole all about the Spice Girls. It was so
1: Were
0: cool.
1: you doom scrolling on your phone?
0: I literally was, and then I was typing them all in. I was thinking, this is so
1: How
0: cool.
1: could I have guessed? How could I have guessed? Anyway, it's now time for Gigi and Jodie's Pick and Mix. So we are going to be playing our favourite songs for you. Now, Jodie, you have finally picked yours. I'm going to let you go first this week. So you said something about, was it a guitar earlier?
0: Yeah, so we are going to switch it up from the Spice Girls, and we're going to bring the tone a little bit lower. We've got some
1: Okay.
0: self-written music, Gigi.
1: Yeah, of
0: And of
1: course.
0: course, this came from a boy band. I mean, I think everyone knows who they are. Apart from the younger generation now, children have no idea who this boy band is. But we've got Niall Horan
1: He's
0: with.
1: my favourite.
0: Yeah, I thought bring it in. I know,
1: My
0: it's your favourite.
1: favourite. My favourite.
0: It's a gift from me to you. Don't expect it again.
1: Oh, okay.
0: So Niall Horan is one of our favourites here. There's lots of different artists on Outreach Radio. But today we've got This Town with Niall Horan.

0: version, and they were a worldwide sensation at one point. But I thought this was a really nice song that he wrote.
1: Has it been on your mind this week?
0: It has, and it's nice to kind of sit back sometimes and just appreciate music without having to exist within it. Does that make sense?
1: Like, yeah, 100%.
0: There's songs out there which are incredible, and sometimes it's nice to strip it back and just go, wow, and appreciate being in the moment. And that's what that song brings to
1: Yeah, it's got that acoustic feel, hasn't
0: it? Yeah, and that's exactly why I wanted it to be part of my pick and mix.
1: There we go. We love it. And of course, you can never go wrong with a bit of Niall Horan.
0: Absolutely not, JJ.
1: Anyone would think that that was actually my pick and mix of Niall Horan, actually.
0: I know, I thought we'd mix it up.
1: Yeah. However, can I have a go now?
0: Do you know what? I'll let you have a go.
1: Oh, well, I mean, it is Gigi and Jodie's pick and mix.
0: Imagine, so. Just Jodie's pick and mix featuring Gigi on the odd occasion.
1: That would
0: but mainly
1: be interesting.
0: Me.
1: Very interesting. Well, my pick and mix, we're going to be turning it back up with a collaboration from Timbaland and Katy Perry, another one of my favourite people, and yours as well, actually.
0: Absolutely.
1: Oh, yes. Now, this is a song that was quite early on in Katy Perry's career, I believe. It's called If We Ever Meet Again. I love this song. Now, I'm so excited to play it. I heard it, and it's one of those songs, like, I feel like I always say this every week, where I've forgotten about it, and I've heard it somewhere, although I can't remember where I heard this. I think someone played it to me in their car or something, and I was like, oh my goodness, this song I forgot existed. It was Where You Forgot It Existed, and I've just got to share it with you. So can I play it?
0: Go for it, Gigi.
1: Here it is. This is Tim featuring Katy Perry with If I Ever Meet Again, right here on our Pick a Mix.

0: I love it. Timbaland, Katy Perry, If We Ever Meet Again. My pick and mix this week. There we go. Now, that is the end of our pick and mix. And also, it is now coming up to the end of the show. But we can't go without our joint pick and mix, can we?
1: No, we've decided to collaborate one together like we always do. But this time, kind of in association with the idea of Halloween, because as we mentioned at the start of the show, we're going to be doing a show on the 31st of October, Halloween itself, from 9 till 11, and it's going to be Halloween theme, very spooky.
0: It's going to be the spooky Saturday morning kickstart.
1: Oh, that's fun,
0: it's a good
1: isn't
0: name,
1: it?
0: That. I think we should call it that. I've just literally made that up on the spot as well. I promise
1: that's
0: that.
1: That's not
0: actually
1: even rehearsed.
0: No. Just, spooky wow. Saturday morning kickstart. It's a bit of a mouthful, though. I will give them that. That is a bit of a mouthful.
1: Spooky Saturday.
0: Yeah.
1: SS, bit of alliteration.
0: There you go. And of course, like you've just said, we're going to end on one together. And in the Halloween vibes, shall we end with a Halloweeny pop style music?
1: I think that's the best idea.
0: Shall we do that? Well, thank you so much again for listening to the show. As per usual, we'll be back same time,
1: same place
0: for the Saturday morning kickstart. Now, it will be the Saturday morning kickstart next week. We've got a couple more weeks until the spooky Saturday morning kickstart. But save the date, 31st of
1: October.
0: That is it. That is it. But thank you so much for joining us. You've had me, Gigi.
1: And I've been Jordy.
0: And we're going to leave you with
1: Disturbia. Got a bit of Rihanna.
0: We'll see you again next week. Thank you so much.

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4: The man accused of murdering Anne Widdecombe has been charged over an alleged terror plot against Nigel Farage. Johnny Holmes explains.
5: Counter-terrorism police say that 28-year-old Joshua Kerry of Bearley Road, Rotherham, has been charged for activity between May of 2024 and July this year. Home Secretary Shabana Mahmood said an attack on anyone in politics is an attack on us all, with Kerry due in court on Wednesday.
4: Two men are also due in court, having been charged over an alleged bomb plot against the Manchester's Jewish community. 36-year-old Salem Amajan of Liverpool and 34-year-old Rahman Salehi of Salford were charged yesterday. Anti-migrant protests are expected this weekend across the South Coast. Police have warned demonstrators against wearing face coverings, with a ban in place alongside a dispersal order in both Southampton and Hampshire. And Max Verstappen has claimed his first pole position of the season for Sunday's Bahrain Grand Prix. That's the latest here from Radio News Hub. I'm Matthew Dudley.
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0: Looking for an unforgettable night of live music? 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

0: for being grateful. 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Amen. 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
1: Sean, is we grateful
0: and humble. Be kind.

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reach out, crumble money, hear that? It's a matter of time. 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It's a ruthless world.

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And Mama D kicking us off into the New Deal this Saturday afternoon, joined with myself, Charlotte Neal, and taking you up to 3 p.m. today. A very big welcome to you, and thank you for tuning in. We've got a lot lined up today, including talks of the traitors. Some of you got in contact with me, you gave me your thoughts, your opinions, where we're at, what you're thinking next. We've got lots to dive into and more. So, without further ado, before we get into any of that though, we've got Ash Stop Wedding.

Friday night plays you this Saturday afternoon, even though it's about a Friday, but that doesn't matter. 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

0: bit of that.
1: Impress me.
0: There you go. Exactly. That don't impress me much at all. What I do want to know is what impressed you on the last couple of episodes of The Traitors. Now, disclaimer, if you've not yet seen it, it's okay, you can tune out for 2 minutes. But please do come back, because we've got more feel-good music coming your way. Lots of other things to talk about that aren't secrets and aren't spoilers. But The Traitors, it's an important topic. I watched it. I'm loving it. I have to say that straight up to begin with. But what's your thoughts so far? Are you enjoying it? Are you loving it? Is it what you expected? And also, one thing I really want to highlight is Richard E. Grant. Now, of course, the moment when he revealed that he was a traitor, early doors, straight in there, he was asked if he was a traitor or not, and he said, I'm a traitor. Do we think that's good tactics? Do you think that he has a good plan going for him? Do you reckon it's all going to change? Obviously, it was left on a cliffhanger last night. We don't know what to expect. What are you thinking? What are you thinking? Was that the right thing to do? Do you reckon he's lost it? He's going to be out the game early doors? What's your thoughts? Contact me, Charlotte at harrytrader.co.uk. I'm intrigued and I'm loving it.

isn't it, dear? I don't lie to you. I thought it was quite fitting, seeing as we're talking about the topic of traitors today. Would I lie to you? Probably. Stick with me, we've got lots more coming your way. We've got Nicole Scherzinger, just to spice up, because it's a Saturday afternoon, and what do you expect here on The Neil Deal? This is Poison. Playing for you next.

Taylor Swift and Cleveland playing for you here on The Neil Deal with myself, Charlotte Neil. Of course, taking up to 3pm today. A lot of Taylor Swift talk at the moment. I'm not too sure on her songs, I'll be completely honest. Probably shouldn't be saying that on the radio, but hey, here we are. Love it. I don't mind that song though, Cleveland, but I'm not too sure on her others. I don't know what your thoughts are. Let me know. Contact me, Charlotte at outreachradio.co.uk. We love a debate here on The Neil Deal. I love it, a bit like The Traitors. Oh, starting something. It's just what we love to do. We've got Southside Spinners

Do you know what? I can't not talk about The Traitors. I just love it too much. I really love James Blunt. Now, look, if you're looking for just a little bit of a giggle, which is what we love here on The Neil Deal, you need to go onto Twitter. If you don't have it, you need to get it back. You need to download the app, and I love it because he's so funny on there. His wit, he's just so quick. His humour is brilliant. He's not nasty in anything he says. He's just so quick with the responses. People are very nasty at times and send things that you just don't need to. But he comes back at him, he shuts him down. It's just hilarious. And I just think he's a really humble, down-to-earth guy. I think we'd be great. I think we'd go out for drinks. We'd be great mates. So who is it for you

0: Looking for an unforgettable night of live music? 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

past the hour of 2 p.m. and you're tuned in to myself, Charlotte Neal, here on The Neal Deal. We're taking you up to 3 p.m. today. Jay Sean and Lil Wayne kicking us off into the second hour of The Neal Deal. Loving it. Keep it coming. Please do contact me with the latest tunes that you want here on The Neal Deal. Charlotte at outreachready.co.uk. In the meantime, keeping it flowing. Of course, it's Coolio. Gangsta's Paradise. Just imagine yourself as

taking it down a moment. This is from Republic and Stop and Stare for you on Outreach Radio, your truly local radio station. Now, talking all about music and all that jazz, if you didn't manage to tune in last week on Thursday, it was the first Thursday of every month after 8 at the Loft kicks off. And I had the wonderful Rebloom in. It was so interesting. I loved it. Learned so much. And it was given from the perspective and the angle of someone who's a songwriter who hands their music over to musicians like myself, who's a singer, and has them perform and record her songs. It was really, really interesting. We played many of the tracks that she's written and produced. Very, very talented. She's been featured in VR games. She's worked with some wonderful and fantastic people. I would urge you to please go back. Head over to our website, outreachradio.co.uk, and you can listen back. It's on Catch Up officially, and we will be posting it on our social medias very, very soon as well. She was wonderful to have in. So I thought, why not give you a little bit of a taste, a little bit of a treat of her music today, if you didn't get a chance to tune in. This is Rebloom.

She's back. I'm seeing her name everywhere at the moment. Carly Rae Jepsen and Vasali playing for you here on The Neil Deal with myself, Charlotte Neil. She's back in the game. I'm loving it. Loving it. Now, if you're wondering what After Eight at the Loft is, it's the opportunity for local artists across Hampshire and the surrounding areas, across our region, to come on board into the studio in Outreach Radio with myself, host Charlotte Neil, and just talk all about your professional music career, everything that you've achieved in that time, your successes, your plans, what's to come, and just showcase you to our listeners, to our many thousands of many, many listeners, may I say so myself, and just a chance to showcase your opportunity, your music. We know just how difficult it is to get yourselves out there in the industry, so if we can give you that little sort of pedestal, that footstep, that extra lever to get you up there, we will certainly do so. So if this sounds like a little bit of you, bands, acoustic, solo, whatever you might be, head over to our website. Right at the very top, it says After Eight. You cannot miss it. Click onto that. All the details are there. Just have a little read up, see what takes your fancy, and then click and apply and fill in all the details, and we'll be in contact with you as soon as we can. We're getting a lineup of you and we're loving it. Back to back now. We might have to start increasing it. At the moment, it's the first Thursday of every month, but it seems to be becoming very popular, which I'm loving. I just love learning all about you musicians. You just don't realise how many talented people that you're stood next to or next door to you. It's crazy. So please do apply. We'd love to hear your music. If nothing else, send your music across and we will play it for you here on the airwaves of Outreach Radio.

0: 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Look, random subject, random topic here, but I keep seeing this everywhere and I didn't realise it was actually a thing. I don't know if it's new, I'm just behind on stuff, maybe I'm just not down with the kids anymore, maybe I'm getting to that stage now, who knows. But I keep seeing this thing that says Sober October, where everyone's now deciding to go. It's like Movember, but with drink, with alcohol. People are deciding they're not going to drink in October. I'm not being funny, but that's not going to be me. Now, I'm not encouraging people to drink. I shouldn't be doing that on the radio. That's not what I'm here for. But I just think the closer it gets to Christmas, you've got Halloween coming up, you've got firework night, you've got Christmas, you've got all these events going on. That's not happening. October just it becomes autumn. I'm very invested. I can't stick with that. So good luck to all of you who are doing the Sober October. Are you part of that? Let me know. Contact me, Charlotte at outreachradio.co.uk. Never heard of it in my life. And I'm going to continue acting like I never did, because I'm all about enjoying myself. And ironically, once I finish my show, I am going to be out this evening. So if I happen to see you out, come over, say hi, have a little chin wag. Maybe we can get on my show next. Who knows?
1: All my life.
0: This is Neo. He's getting quite a lot of plays today. Beautiful Monster.

If you're going out this Saturday and you need some music to get you in the mood, then join me, Carl, for Are You Ready to Party? It's on between 5 and 7, and it's a selection of soul from the 60s, disco from the 70s, and club music from the 80s, with a few other random tracks thrown in for good measure. 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

95 and Payphone here on your Saturday afternoon party with me, iRay. This afternoon, it's just past 3 p.m. and it's Saturday the 3rd of October. I'll be here with you for the next 2 hours to bring you an awesome mix of music for whatever you might be getting up to this Saturday afternoon. I've got the tunes for you. But first, let's say a huge thank you to the incredible Charlotte Neal for the Neal Deal. As always, incredible show. Well done, Charlotte. And it's been an incredible day here on Outreach. Anyway, we had Jody and Gigi to start off your day, then we had Oz with Iron Vibrations and the Neal Deal with Charlotte Neal, and I'm gonna keep it going with tunes like this. This is Sugar Babes and Freak Lightning.

Sybil, when I'm good and ready with Jural and Always On Time, playing you the absolute classics here on the Saturday Afternoon Party Show with me, Ollie Ray, across Outreach Radio and Outreach Extra, the truly local radio station across Hampshire and the surrounding areas. 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The Huntings, you know, teeter in there. We're getting back online, we're working on that one. But anyway, let's keep the tunes going, shall we? I've got some Avicii and Nelly Furtado lined up after Rihanna, and don't stop.

Rare Ridings and Weekends with Meghan Trainor, Made You Look, Avicii, Hey Brother, and Nelly Furtado, Man Eater, on this Saturday afternoon, Saturday the 3rd of October. Time for your weekend whip around now. Tequila Chaser at the Faulkner's Arms in Fleet. Goldsworth Jerry are at the Excelsior Club in Aldershot. Chess King Daddy O's are at the Royal Oak Borden. Good Times is at the 1865 in Southampton. Moulin Rouge the Musical is at the Mayflower Theatre. Becket King, I don't know how you say that, is at the Haymarket, and the Southampton Music Society before We Will Rock You at the Theatre Royal Winchester. There's so much more than that going on in our local area, but there's just, you know, a little splattering of the events. Time for the Saturdays, and just can't get enough.

Journey and Don't Stop Believing with Peter Andre, Mysterious Girl. Taking a little bit of a slower turn there, but still abiding by the classics here on your Saturday afternoon party with me, Ollie Ray, this Saturday afternoon. You know, we're coming towards the end of the first hour of the show. Doesn't time fly by? It's the same as the year. It's absolutely flying by. I cannot believe that it is October already, and that there's like basically only 2.5 months till Christmas, really, isn't there? Let's think about it. Anyway, let's get some more tunes on for you before we take a short break, and then I'll be back for another hour of incredible music. Next up is Robbie Williams and

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Sienna Spyro and Great Expectation riding high in the top 10 in the UK at the moment. But anyway, welcome back to hour number two of your Saturday afternoon party. If you're just tuning in, you missed hour number one. Where were you? We start at 3 p.m. But anyway, I have no idea what that accent was, so I apologise. But, you know, just get carried away with myself sometimes. So I'm going to stop talking. We're just going to have another hour of incredible music. But next up is Tina Turner and The Best.

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Jealous, everybody in love with MKTO and a classic just before that here across Outreach Radio and Outreach Extra. 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And, you know, there's some of the other stations to explore if you haven't been ready. But anyway, why don't we just get straight?

Timbaland with The Way I Are, Sigma and Ella Henderson, Glitterball, One Direction, One Way or Another, and Blue Flyby 2 on your truly local and independent radio service across Hampshire and the surrounding areas. And the Isle of Wight now, in case you didn't know. So if, you know, you happen to be taking a holiday there anytime soon, you can listen to Outreach Radio over on the Isle of Wight. What a pleasure it is to be over there. Give me a drop me an email, request a song if you're listening from the Isle of Wight. I'd love to know. But anyway, you know, I think we'll just cram as many tunes as I can into the rest of the half hour or so that I've got before Carl takes over. Starting with this one, this is Amy Winehouse, Back to Black.

Jamelia and Superstar with Jack Johnson are better together just before that. And I can't believe it, but we have come to the end of the show now. So sad, I know, but don't be worried. I will be back next week for 2 hours of awesome tunes. Carl's up next with Are You Ready to Party with Graham Hardy's Club Classics on from 7 p.m. this evening. There's Outreach Dance, there's Outreach Extra, there's Outreach Gold, there's Outreach Classical for you to enjoy this evening alongside Outreach Radio. 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

0: Looking for an unforgettable night of live music? 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

Good evening. Hope you're having a great Saturday so far. I'm Carl. You're listening to Outreach Radio, and this is Are You Ready to Party? For the next 2 hours, I'll be bringing you a mix of 60s, 70s, 80s and 90s disco, soul and club music. But before I tell you all about that, I would like to thank Ollie for the last couple of hours, which has been a great show. So thanks for that, Ollie. And you can catch him again, same time, same place next week. So what have we got? Well, in the second hour, we've got a bit of 80s, a little bit of 90s, venturing into some Ibiza sounds. We've got the New Wave and Ska Party this hour. We have got absolutely loads, which includes a rare gem, a soul spot where I play an Atlantic, Motown, Philly and Northern Soul track all back to back. We've got a slow section. We have got something on the Wheel of Cheese. And before all of that, I am going to do you my TV theme quiz. Yes, that's right. I'm going to give you three TV themes right now. One from the 60s, one from the 70s and one from the 80s. Can you tell me how many of these you know?

Well, I think that is quite a tough one today. Having said that, I'm going to give you a clue because all three of them are linked in some way. So if you work one or two of them out, you may well be able to work out what the third one is. I will give you the answers probably in around about 35, 40 minutes time. But we've got a whole heap of music to get through before then. We started today, by the way, with Isaac Hayes, and that was Shaft. Next up's this one from Chairman of the Board. This is Everything's Tuesday.

The Nolans, I'm in the mood for dancing. They are on the Wheel of Cheese today. Gotta be honest, that's a little bit of a guilty pleasure. It's a great track, isn't it? And you can't help but get up and dance. Anyway, it's that time when I tell you what's happening around the region. I like to do this, keeps venues open for future generations, and it keeps comedians and artists coming back if they sell these venues out. So without further ado, let's cover off Southampton and Eastie starting tonight. I don't know about ticket availability, by the way. You may have to check that out because I literally just tell you what's going on. But starting tonight, we've got the Beaten Selector. They are at the O2 Guildhall. We also have the Stereo MCs at Papillon. If you have tickets to go and see the Meteors at the 1865, I have a feeling that they have had to postpone due to a medical problem. But do check that out if you are going there. Also, we've got the 4th of October, Zion Train at the Brook and Fat Larry's Band at Concord Club. On the 10th, China Crisis, they're down at Papillon. On the 15th of October, if you were going to see Simon Evans at the Attic, that has been postponed to February. I know that because I've got tickets and very funny years too. But also on the 15th, you could go and see Hacey Dixie now at the Brook, or the Wedding Present at the 1865. On the 16th of October, you have got the Smiths or Smys, never quite sure which that is, but the Smiths cover band, they're at the 1865. On the 17th, you've got Republica there. Also on the 18th, you have the Hoosiers at the Engine Room, and you've got Crash Test Dummy at the Brook on the same day. On the 21st, the Exploited at the 1865, also an evening with Glenn Hoddle at Concord Club, asking why he didn't pick Matt Letizia, and Wishbone Ash at the Brook. But we're going back to the music with this one from the Isley Brothers.

Jimmy James and the Vagabonds, I'll go where your music takes me. I need to tell you about how to get in touch with us now, because we've done a few different things recently. First up, you remember you always used to text our number and put the word studio in front of it. Well, now it's radio. 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I'll just remind you of the number, although you can find it easily enough online. It is 0770 090807. That is such an easy number to remember, isn't it? 0770 090807. So if you do want to text us, that's how you do it now, and just start your text with the word radio. And it's always great to hear. So if you want to text me, you can do that, and I can even put a song in for you next week. 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It's Jack and

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Well, we're in the soul spot now, and that was Eddie Floyd, Knock on Wood, I Play in Atlantic, a Northern, a Motown, and a Philly track back to back. And that's the Atlantic one from 1966. But before I play the Northern soul track, I'm going to tell you what's happening down in Portsmouth and Fareham over the next few weeks. Starting tonight, we have at the Wedgwood Rooms, Damian Lewis, or you have Simon Brodkin. He's a comedian. He is on at the O2 Guildhall. On the 5th, Mark Simmons, another comedian. He is on at the Wedgwood Rooms. And on the 8th, you've got Don Brocco at the O2 Guildhall. On the 10th of October, Chicane, they're at the Gaiety. That's one of the little clubs on one of South Sea's piers. And very nice club it is too. I went there a little while back and was very impressed. We've got 13th of October, Alison Moyer. She is at the O2 Guildhall. 14th, Red Rum Club, an indie band. They are at the Box. And the 16th, at the same location, you have got From the Jam. Also on the 16th, Leo Sayer at Fareham Live. And on the 17th, The Men They Couldn't Hang at the Wedgwood Rooms. And then I'm just going to give you one more, which is on the 18th. You have Soul to Soul at the O2 Guildhall. Let's get back to the music. And my Northern Soul choice for today is this one from Edwin Starr. This is Stopper on Sight.

That was Martha Reeves and the Vandellas. That is my Motown track for tonight, and that was Forget Me Not. And it is that time when I put you out of your misery, because it is the TV theme answers. I gave you three earlier, one from the 60s, one from the 70s, one from the 80s. So how many of these did you know?

I think that one was quite easy. That was from the 60s, and of course that was Hawaii 5-0. Next up, from the 70s, we had this one. Well, famous for having a lollipop the whole time, that was Kojak. Are you starting to see the theme emerging here? Finally, from the 80s, we had this one.

0: Well, for a clean sweep of detective TV programs, that was, of course, Jan Hammer and Miami Vice. So if you got that, very well done. If you didn't, you can always come back and have another go next week. But that is your quiz over for today. You can sit back now and enjoy the music. And we are having that Philly track that I promised you from Lou Rolls. This one is See You When I Get There. Directly after this, we'll have the slow section. So if you want to tee up a partner for a quick dance there, then that will be good timing.
1: Pardon me, do you have change for a quarter? I gotta make a phone call. Thank you. Oh, I hope this woman don't take me through no changes today, because I had a hard day today, man. You know, let me see what's happening to

It's smoochy time with Carl's election section. I have to say that because I'm not allowed to say the other word on the radio. You know the word I mean, mate.

Wow, that is my rare gem for today, and you may not have heard that before, or if you have, it will probably be a long time ago. That is Blue Rondo a la Turk, me and Mr. Sanchez from 1981. Half of Blue Rondo a la Turk later went on to become Matt Bianco, who are probably far better known, but I love that whole kind of, I don't know, Latin vibe, an absolutely cracking track. Didn't do much in the charts, but if you do like the sound of that, do check out their album, which was of the same name. I think it was me and Mr. Sanchez, and it is a great album. Okay, we sadly have run out of time for the first hour. I am going to put you in a bit of a party mood and a bit of an 80s mood with the next track, just taking you into the next hour, which is where we're going to go. And this one is Sister Sledge. It's Lost in Music. Also, we will be having the New Wave and Ska Party. We will have a big 12-inch. Loads of great club music from the 80s. And we'll even have the big box, little box section as well when we venture into the 90s for a little bit of an Ibiza vibe. Taking you, there's this.

0: Looking for an unforgettable night of live music? Then head to the 1865 in Southampton. 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

Good evening. Hope you enjoyed the first hour. We're into the second hour of Are You Ready to Party? I'm Carl. You're listening to Outreach Radio. And in this hour, we will, of course, have my big 12-inch coming up a little bit later. We'll also venture in with a bit of Ibiza music to the 90s. And, of course, we have loads of great 80s music. If you were out clubbing in the 80s, as I was, hopefully I can bring back some memories. But before that, we have the Scar, a new wave party, which I always like to start with. We just had the Scar track, that was the beat, and Can't Get Used to Losing You. I better give you a new wave track now, so how about this one from The Vapors? This is, of course, Turning Japanese.

That is Sheila B. Devotion and Spacer, which is, of course, a Nile Rodgers track. And I was lucky enough to see him this year down at the Victorious Festival, which was an excellent festival. Weather was a little bit changeable, but got to see some great live music. And talking of live music, I'm going to tell you now what's happening down in Bournemouth and Poole. Try and get along to support these local venues and also the artists and comedians that come, because that will keep them open for future generations and keep these people coming back. So what have we got down there? Well, starting on the 6th of October, we've got Steve Hackett from Genesis at the Pavilion. On the 7th, we have Jonathan Pye also there. He is a political satirist. 8th, you have Simon Brodkin at the Lighthouse, another comedian. Very funny he is. I saw him a couple of years ago. And yeah, great comedian. And also pulls some great stunts off if you check him out online. Also on the 8th, we got We Are Scientists down at Boscombe O2. On the 9th, a great double bill list, The Wonder Stuff and the Inspiral Carpets. On the 14th, Brandon Flowers from The Killers is there. And also on the 14th, Westlife are at the Bic. On the 21st, Nigel Havers at the Pavilion. Also, Transmitter and Vamp at Boscombe O2. 22nd, Star Sailor at the Lighthouse. And then 23rd, you got Leo Sayer there. On the 24th, finally, you have Boys Life, which is a combination of Boys Zone and Westlife. No great surprises there. And they are also at the Lighthouse. That's a little bit of what's coming up at Bournemouth and Poole. A little bit later in this hour, I will tell you what is happening in Basingstoke and Winchester. But we're going to go back to the music and another track from 1980. This is Cool and the Gang and Too Hot.

My favourite disco album from the 80s, that is Shalimar, and taken from the album Friends, that is A Night to Remember. Now, talking of things to remember, I must remember to tell you about our new socials and also how to get in touch. Because we have changed our text messaging service slightly, which you may have picked up on if you are listening to Outreach Radio on a regular basis. If you do want to send us any messages now, it's 0770 090807, which it always has been, but now you've got to put the word radio rather than the word studio in front of it. So just bear that in mind, and feel free to message me if you want anything played on this show. This one's Ollie and Jerry, Breaking, There's No Stopping Us.

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Frankie Beverly and Maze, Too Many Games. And if you like that sort of music, do make sure you stay tuned for Graham. He is coming up directly after me at 7 o'clock with his Club Classics, and that is exactly the sort of vibe you are going to get from that show. It's a cracking show, so do stay tuned. If you were clubbing in the 80s as I was, you're going to absolutely love some of that. We're going to stay in the 80s as well now, because I have got another track from 1986. Another one that I remember well from my nights clubbing at New York, New York and Boscombe Academy, which is now, of course, a live music venue. This one, New Shoes, and I Can't Wait.

Disco-tastic. It's time for Carl's Big 12-inch. For those moments when 7 inches just isn't enough. Let's dance. Put on your red shoes, mate.

My big 12-inch for today, that is Mel and Kim and Respectable from 1987. You may well remember that if you were out and about clubbing at that time. It did go down really well, although I think they lost a little bit of kudos when they realised that it was actually a Stock Aitken and Waterman production. But they did some good dance stuff, didn't they? Okay, I did promise you that I was going to cover off Basingstoke and Winchester for live events, and I'm going to do that right now. Starting tomorrow at the Anvil, you have Simon Brodkin. I did mention him earlier. He's a comedian. On the 5th and 6th of October at the Anvil, you also have Ricky Gervais. On the 8th, Casey Dixie, they're at the Haymarket. On the 9th, Wishbone Asher there. And also on the 9th, Steve Hackett from Genesis back to the Anvil. On the 11th, Boys Life, that mix of Westlife and Boyzone. And I can't tell you who is from each one, I'm afraid. They're at the Anvil. On the 14th, Lenny Henry is there. On the 17th, you've got Leo Sayer there. 18th, Harry Enfield there. And on the 22nd, Nigel Havers. He is also at the Anvil. Loads going on at the Anvil. And then I'll just go through the last couple. 23rd, Catherine Jenkins there. And Justin Haywood there is on the 24th. Honourable shout out, because I saw him a couple of years ago and he was fantastic. Also on the 24th, you have Martin McAloon, who is from Prefab Sprout. And he is at the Haymarket as well. And that will be a great show, because he is a lovely guy. And he really puts a lot of effort into recreating those Prefab Sprout songs. So if you are a fan of Prefab Sprout, I would suggest popping along and seeing that. Okay, back to the music and back to Alexander O'Neill from 1987. This one's Fake.

I'm Alexander Boris Falafel Johnson, and I love throwing shapes while listening to Carl's Are You Ready to Party on Outreach Radio. Big box, little box, big box, little box, cardboard box. Big fish, little fish, cardboard box.

Jack Jackson here, the drummer, Get Wicked. Sadly, that is all I have time for today. I am next around tomorrow between 3 and 5. That is for Just Can't Get Enough 80s, which, guess what, is just an 80s show. We are going to be doing Guess the Link and also Walk Through the Decade, so it'll be great to have you along for that. Also, on Monday, I'm around between 7 and 8 in the evening. That is for Off the Record, when I talk to people in the music industry. And if you can't catch either of those, then do make sure you're back same time, same place next week for more Are You Ready to Party? That's it for me. I am going to leave you now with Robert Miles and Fable. If I get a chance, I might even drop a bit of Bobby Browning right at the very end, but I think I'm going to run out of time. Directly after that, we're going to have a short ad break. And after that short ad break, Graham will be along with his Club Classics. That is a fantastic show, so do not go anywhere. I will see you shortly. Here's Robert Miles.

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3: Good evening to all our listeners and welcome to Club Classics on a great evening of music on Outreach Radio with Graham Hardy in the mix. And we're going to kick off the show tonight with David Joseph, You Can Hide Your Love.

Well, that was a great song from Freeze, remixed. And of course, Southern Freeze, lovely John Rocker on the production there. Next up, we've got Positive Force. We've got The Funk, followed by Paul Harcastle with one of my favourites, and Rainforest. Oh, yeah, yeah, yeah, yeah.

Bob Classics, Graham Hardy in the mix here. And that was Michael Jackson, One Day in Your Life. Next up, Gibson Brothers, Ooh, What a Life.

bit of classics coming at you here on Outreach Radio with me, Graham Hardy, in the mix and Club Classics. And that was the Brothers Johnson Stomp. Next, we've got Chanel and Eric Krupa, One Man, and this is the remix version.

cracking song, reggae, Sugar Minot, from the vaults of classical music, the good thing going. Next up, we got Heatwave and the Groove Line.

0: Looking for an unforgettable night of live music? 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

Yes, indeed. Welcome back after the ad break. And that was the OJs with I Love Music. Next up, we got Jocelyn Brown with Somebody Else's Guy. 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

Well, there you go. That was a great song, Michael Jackson, The Way You Make Me Feel, and goes out for a lovely young lady called Amy. And next up, we've got Light of the World. Wow, this is a real gem of a classic. This one's called London Town.

was the great band called Shack Attack. And of course, jazz funk was huge back then. Dancing on the Street. Randy Crawford with the magical Street Life. And then we will play before the end of the night. We're going to play you Donna Summer, Last Dance. And then it's a good night from me, Graham, here on Club Classics. Enjoy the rest of your Saturday evening here on Outreach Radio. Thanks for tuning in.

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0: Looking for an unforgettable night of live music? 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